Funky Bunch. I was on Marketplace the other day, and somebody actually had a 1991 poster of him. And the man, he looked good. He still does, dang it. It's unfair. It's Moving 105.7 with the Saja Boys, your idol.

0: 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You like to laugh? Of course you do. Hooked Entertainment Power Plant Comedy brings Kevin Farley. And, you know, believe it or not, he looks a lot like his brother. Coming here a week from Saturday to the Aurora Room, 415 East Street, the upstairs at the old Hard Rock Cafe. Tickets available, hookedentertainment.com for Kevin Farley. Gonna make you laugh. Ages 18 and up again. 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It's Moving 105.7, Cat's Eye, in another hour coming up.
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1: 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Nick Begich is delivering for Alaska and fighting to make sure Washington never locks our future away again. 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
12: Sunshine mixed with clouds at times this afternoon, with daytime highs approaching 61. West winds around 5 miles an hour. Partly cloudy again tonight. Lows dip down to about 47. Mainly sunny tomorrow. Highs level off around 61. That's your forecast on Movin' 105.7, the music that makes you feel good. I'm meteorologist Derek Hite. Currently 58.
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Moving to 105.7 plays music that makes you feel good, and we teamed up with the Alaska Zoo on the ride home. Welcome you out to Feline Frenzy coming up here on Saturday at the zoo from noon to four. There are three feline species, tigers, leopards, and lynx. They're going to be on hand. Petting zoo, photo booth. Going to be a good time. Feline Frenzy at the zoo Saturday with Moving.

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0: 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Moving 105.7 plays music that makes you feel good. Now, this is something that I've always looked on at the gentlemen who participate and gone, you know what? Bravo to you. Not my deal. The 2026 Walk a Mile in Her Shoes coming up the 26th. That's a Saturday from 11 to 1 at the Diamond Center Mall. I barely get by in regular shoes. These guys going to get on in high heels, sneakers, work boots, something just crazy over the top, like clown shoes, maybe? Walk a Mile, more than a fundraiser, supporting an important cause against sexual violence. There's legendary competition between APD and AFD. 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
1: 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Why? 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Here's Senator Dan Sullivan on your choice this year.
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15: Sunshine mixed with clouds at times this afternoon, with daytime highs approaching 61. West winds around 5 miles an hour. Partly cloudy again tonight. Lows dip down to about 47. Mainly sunny tomorrow. Highs level off around 61. That's your forecast on Move-In 105.7, the music that makes you feel good. I'm meteorologist Derek Hite. Currently 58.
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0: 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Don't appreciate the insinuation. Alaska Sports Shorts coming up here before too long. 7-minute tales from seven Alaskan sports legends, including Tyler Acklestad, Dag Bickley, Andrew Kirka, Claire Rhodes, Allie Zirkel. She's got biceps like she could flex her arm and crack a walnut. It's amazing. 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Tickets just $20. It's an all-ages show. Alaska Sports Shorts. Seeing all the stories and hearing them about the incredible adventures they've had out there on the trails getting by. With Moving 105.7 coming up another hour, we'll kick it off with Bruno Mars next.
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15: Sunshine mixed with clouds at times this afternoon. Daytime highs approaching 61. West winds around 5 miles an hour. Partly cloudy again tonight. Lows dip down to about 47. Mainly sunny tomorrow. Highs level off around 61. That's your forecast on Movin' 105.7, the music that makes you feel good. I'm meteorologist Eric Hite, currently 58.
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7: 42 tonight, under mainly clear skies, northeast winds around 5 miles an hour. Mainly clear skies again tomorrow. High temperatures reach up to 61. Lows dip down to about 51 tomorrow night. Slight chance for isolated rain showers. That's your forecast on Move-In 105.7, the music that makes you feel good. I'm meteorologist Derek Height. Right now, it's 59 degrees.
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0: Moving 105.7. There is a tall drink of water that has been selling radio advertising in this here market called Anchorage for many, many years. I used to work with them, and I used to have LMFAO, Sexy and I Know It, as the ringtone for him. And he knows exactly the reason why, and we won't get into that here on Moving 105.7 because we're a professional organization, by gum. Alaska Zoo's Feline Frenzy coming up here on Saturday, noon to four. Three feline species, tigers, leopards, lynx. You don't know how badly I want to say lions, tigers, and bears, oh my. But anyways, you can come up, join us for Feline Frenzy. Lots of fun going on Saturday from noon to four, celebrating all things cats at the Alaska Zoo. Local resources, they're going to have a scavenger hunt, a photo booth, feline enrichment, and cat-themed bio glitter. What is that? Well, you just got to go and find out at the zoo Saturday, noon to four for the Alaska Zoo's Feline Frenzy. It's Moving 105.7. Pop Crush Nights. They got details on getting you down to San Francisco to see Bruno Mars and Ray at Levi's Stadium coming up October 10th. Of course, you want that. They'll have the details coming up momentarily here on Moving 105.7. Got Somber and another hour of music that makes you feel good coming next.
1: The lower 48 liberals don't give a damn about Alaska. They attack our energy, our jobs, and our way of life. Mary Peltola is their candidate. In Congress, Peltola cut and ran on her own energy bill. Why? Because Chuck Schumer and Nancy Pelosi told her to betray Alaska's energy workers. Here's Senator Dan Sullivan on your choice this year.
2: When lower 48 liberals like Biden and Chuck Schumer attacked Alaskan energy, it killed Alaskan jobs. 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I'm Dan Sullivan, candidate for U.S. Senate, and I approve this message. 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
9: 42 tonight, under mainly clear skies, northeast winds around 5 miles an hour. Mainly clear skies again tomorrow. High temperatures reach up to 61. Lows dip down to about 51. Tomorrow night, slight chance for isolated rain showers. That's your forecast on Movin' 105.7, the music that makes you feel good. I'm meteorologist Derek Hite. Currently, it's 58 degrees.
7: You want, we deliver.
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3: Putting our best foot forward as Americans. And we are changing a British saying that was originally fool's cap. And we have changed it to goody two shoes. And we all know what goody two shoes is. And we know what that means. But fool's cap?
4: 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And then it brought it over here. And we're like, oh, it has to be shoes now. Why shoes? Why change it to shoes? But also, every time I hear shoes or think about shoes, I always go back to the best line in cinema history from Erin Brockovich when she tells the other lawyer, you have two left feet and ugly shoes.

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27: 42 tonight, under mainly clear skies, northeast winds around 5 miles an hour. Mainly clear skies again tomorrow. High temperatures reach up to 61. lows dip down to about 51. Tomorrow night, slight chance for isolated rain showers. That's your forecast on MOVIN' 105.7, the music that makes you feel good. I'm meteorologist Derek Height. Currently, it's 58 degrees.
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1: Pop Crush Nights, Johnny, Lauren, we are hanging out in my mama. Oh, God. I love her to death. But I could actually die this time. She's on her way. We're going to go to Santa Barbara, which is cool. Beautiful wine. That's all I'm excited about. Ooh, I got some wine. I'm excited about that. But not my mama. She's not excited about the wine. So for her birthday, guess what she wants to do?
2: Take pictures in a field with the wine?
1: Wrong. Hang gliding.
2: What?
1: Hang gliding.
2: Your mom, I don't know what her birthday is, but I would assume it's an older birthday, and she just got a new hip, and she wants to go hang gliding.
1: She just got a new knee, a new new shoulder. Is she about to get a new coffin for me? I'm gonna die. I'm scared. I legitimately, the thing is, but that's the dilemma I'm in because, A, my mom's like, it's my birthday, and like, because it's a big milestone, it's like her 60th, so she's like, can please, like, I want to do that for my birthday, will you do it with me? And I'm like, well, how do I say no?
2: You know, it's really, it puts you in a tough spot, though, because you're definitely the adventurous kid that she's got. Yeah. Like, you've got some siblings, and they're not as adventurous.
1: Honey, I will do anything on the ground. Bet up in the sky. You're a giant kite.
2: This is really great. I am so excited. It's like watching reality TV every time that your mom comes to town. I cannot wait to see this.
1: Yeah, the video. I'll post it.
2: On Instagram. Everybody watching together.
1: It'll be past tense.

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1: Bruno's back, baby, and we want to send you a Bruno by the Bay. Two tickets to Santa Clara, California. It is beautiful up there. And you get to see the man, the myth, the legend of Bruno Mars and Ray live in concert. Like, come on. Seriously, do it. 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Like, what? 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
1: How long can you stand on one leg?
2: Not long at all. I have a broke hip. Not broken. I have a fake hip. I can't stand on that forever. Stand on one leg. Have you seen me? I look like a flamingo. My leg, I'm so tall, so skinny. Flamingo, my leg would break if I stand on it for one.
1: So if you stand on one leg, it needs to be your dominant leg. If you stand on that leg for 30 seconds, apparently you're going to live longer. That's how you know when you're still got it.
2: Well, also, if you wake up, you still got it. You're living.
1: I mean, look, we're all doing our best in yoga. I could sign up for that.
2: Ooh, noga. Let's go for that. Noga.
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22: 42 tonight, under mainly clear skies, northeast winds around 5 miles an hour. Mainly clear skies again tomorrow. High temperatures reach up to 61. Lows dip down to about 51 tomorrow night. Slight chance for isolated rain showers. That's your forecast on Movin' 105.7, the music that makes you feel good. I'm meteorologist Derek Hite. Currently, it's 56 degrees.
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3: 3.
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0: This is Pop Crush Night.
6: Do you feel stuck? It hit because I was born in Louisiana. I grew up a lot in the South, lived mostly in Alabama and Georgia. I moved away when I was 19, got up, left, did it, scary. You know, just dropped me off in LA, here I am. A new study says that 2 in 5 people feel stuck living where they are.
5: Ooh.
6: And it makes me sad because I get the feeling of growing up and being like, I want to be anywhere but here. And nothing against where you are, but you want to be somewhere different. And I'm here to tell you, you can do it. Get up. You can. It's okay. It's scary, but you can do it.
5: You know, it's funny because I grew up in West Virginia and I loved growing up there. But when I left, I actually went back and appreciated things there more than maybe I did before. And so I love being able to live in Nashville, Tennessee. I don't feel stuck living here at all. Everything is expanding all of the time, but it makes me appreciate my hometown even more, which I love that.
6: It's scary, trust me. But we're here to tell you, you don't have to feel stuck. Just give it a go. Because I always tell people this. I tell friends all the time, you can always go back home.

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1: Donna, you know how your cell phone is usually tapped for like distracted driving? Do you want to know who I think is actually tapped for distracted driving?
2: Who? Granny?
1: Sign spinners. Like those people that spin the signs. I just saw an accident yesterday because they were looking at a sign spinner. So I don't know if that guy was doing a really good job or a bad job.
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18: 42 tonight, under mainly clear skies, northeast winds around 5 miles an hour. Mainly clear skies again tomorrow. High temperatures reach up to 61. Lows dip down to about 51 tomorrow night. Slight chance for isolated rain showers. That's your forecast on MoveIn 105.7, the music that makes you feel good. I'm meteorologist Derek Height. Currently, it's 56 degrees.
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1: All right, Donnie, it is time for you to own your weird.
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1: I like to make eye contact with strangers to see who looks away first. What is your weird thing?
2: So I embarrass my friends all the time. So we'll be at the bar. I like to wave at people.
3: This way.
2: And then my friend's like, Donnie, why are you waving at them? 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And I'm just giggling. 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
1: How do you distract yourself? You know, when I'm like feeling down, feeling a little sad, I just distract myself.
2: By humming?
1: Well, just
2: let's
1: like
2: try it right now. I love to do like the hmm, hmm, hmm. You know, like the Rocky Balboa theme song.
1: Eye of the Tiger?
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1: Yeah, I just distract myself. Yeah, a few shots of Fireball. And I'm like, well, I don't even forgot what I was sad about. What do you do to distract yourself?

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9: 42 tonight. Under mainly clear skies, northeast winds around 5 miles an hour. Mainly clear skies again tomorrow. High temperatures reach up to 61. Lows dip down to about 51 tomorrow night. Slight chance for isolated rain showers. That's your forecast on Move-In 105.7, the music that makes you feel good. I'm meteorologist Eric Height. Currently, it's 56 degrees.
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3: Being grown-ups. And while I love being a grown-up, it looks like a lot of people say exactly what Donnie says. It looks like when you went into your very first contract as having your own house is when most people feel like they are a grown-up.
4: Yeah, it's also scary. I know a lot of people feel like they're grown-up when they move out of their parents' house, but even then, that's not really when you feel like you're grown-up, because then you're still in, like, play mode, or you're still in, you know, that you can call your parent and they will rely on you. But I mean, granted, we can call on our parents now if, like, really needed to, but I think one of the ways you know you're a grown-up is when you don't call your parents because something's going wrong. Because you're like, you know what? I need to grow. I need to take care of this myself. So I think that there's been times when that's happened. It's like, wow, dang, I'm fixing my own problem.
3: Yeah, I'm not doing that. I still call my mom for everything.

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2: 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When I have ample amount of sleep, I'm up, I'm doing my hair, I don't look as good. 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
3: 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Like it's all over me.
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19: Mainly clear tonight with a low of 42. Northeasterly winds around 5 miles an hour. Mainly sunny skies tomorrow, high of 61. Slight chance for isolated rain showers tomorrow night, lows around 51. That's your forecast on Movin' 105.7, the music that makes you feel good. I'm meteorologist Eric Height. 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
1: This, it might be irrational, but so do you like doing dishes? Like that is either here or there. Do you like doing dishes that you're right?
2: No, I mean, it's not particularly my favorite at all.
1: Yeah.
2: You?
1: I hate it. Luckily, in this new apartment of mine, I have dishwashers. So yay, level up.
2: Woo-hoo. But
1: I hate doing silverware so much that as long as I'm single, I just only use plastic silverware. So, like, I buy plastic silverware all the time because I'm afraid. Here's the real part. I'm afraid to wash the knives because I'm afraid I'm going to cut myself.
2: Okay, well, that's an irrational fear. And also a real fear that you should probably pay attention to is, like, when you have guests over, please get, like, just one little thing of a couple spoons, a fork, a knife, just for the guest. And I say that because my friend dated Spork Guy for a really long time, and we made fun of him often. So like those, don't like, be Spork Guy.
1: Was it like Wendy's or Sonic that had those like plastic sporks?
2: Yeah, Wendy's.
1: Yes.
2: Don't be Spork Guy, okay?
1: That's a whole nother, like, I thought about that too. I was like, if I ever have a date over, but see, here lately I've been buying these Walmart ones that are, they're leftover from America's 250. So they're like red, white, and blue. And so like, could you imagine? It's like December and I have a date over and I'm like, hey, eat your lasagna. You want red, white, or blue fork? Like, what are you feeling? What are you vibing with today?
2: Your freedom, your choice.
1: Yes,
2: literally. Now.
1: Well, the proud to be an American, where at least I know I can choose what color fork I want.

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It is beautiful up there, and you get to see the man, the myth, the legend, Bruno Mars and Ray live in concert. Like, come on. 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
13: Mainly clear tonight with a low of 42. Northeasterly winds around 5 miles an hour. Mainly sunny skies tomorrow, high of 61. Slight chance for isolated rain showers tomorrow night, lows around 51. That's your forecast on Movin' 105.7, the music that makes you feel good. I'm meteorologist Eric Height. Right now, 55.
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0: 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And we are on.
3: 3.
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5: Putting our best foot forward as Americans. And we are changing a British saying that was originally fool's cap. And we have changed it to goody two shoes. And we all know what goody two shoes is. And we know what that means. But fool's cap.
6: It was a hat. And then I brought it over here. And we're like, it has to be shoes now. Why shoes? Why change it to shoes? But also, every time I hear shoes or think about shoes, I always go back to the best line in cinema history from Erin Brockovich when she tells the other lawyer, you have 2 left feet and ugly shoes.

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1: Pop Crush Nights, Donny Lauren. 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I've been packing up my entire apartment. I'm hiding everything. Can you guess why?
2: Your mom is coming. That's the only reason you do that.
1: Yep, my mama. Well, I mean, I hide, you know, my feelings every day. But my mama is on her way, and I'm scared.
2: Why? Your mom's awesome.
1: But she's like too awesome.
2: Yeah, no, she's wild. Like, she always ends up getting you into, like, the craziest situations. 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She pulls you out of your house. You guys go do crazy stuff.
1: I'm scared.
2: What are you doing?
1: Next.
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3: Mainly clear tonight with a low of 42. Northeasterly winds around 5 miles an hour. Mainly sunny skies tomorrow, high of 61. Slight chance for isolated rain showers tomorrow night, lows around 51. That's your forecast on Movin' 105.7, the music that makes you feel good. I'm meteorologist Eric Height. Right now, 55.
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1: Pop Crush Nights, Donnie, Lauren, we are hanging out in my mama. Oh, God. I love her to death. But I could actually die this time. She's on her way. Going to go to Santa Barbara, which is cool, beautiful wine. That's all I'm excited about. Ooh, I got some wine. I'm excited about that. But not my mama. She's not excited about the wine. So for her birthday, guess what she wants to do?
2: Take pictures in a field with the wine?
1: Wrong. Hang gliding.
2: What?
1: Hang gliding.
2: Your mom, I don't know what her birthday is, but I would assume it's an older birthday, and she just got a new hip, and she wants to go hang gliding.
1: She just got a new knee, a new new shoulder. Is she about to get a new coffin for me? I'm gonna die. I'm scared. I legitimately, the thing is, but that's the dilemma I'm in because, A, my mom's like, it's my birthday. And like, because it's a big mouth. It's like her 60th. So she's like, can please, like, I want to do that for my birthday. Will you do it with me? And I'm like, well, how do I say no?
2: You know, it puts you in a tough spot, though, because you're definitely the adventurous kid that she's got. Like, you've got some siblings, and they're not as adventurous.
1: Honey, I will do anything on the ground. Right up in the sky. You're a giant kite.
2: This is really great. I am so excited. It's like watching reality TV every time that your mom comes to town. I cannot wait to see this.
1: Yeah, the video. I'll post it.
2: On Instagram. Everybody watching together.
1: It'll be

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1: Bruno's back, baby, and we want to send you a Bruno by the Bay. Two tickets to Santa Clara, California. It is beautiful up there. And you get to see the man, the myth, the legend of Bruno Mars and Ray live in concert. Like, come on. Seriously, do it. 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
1: How long can you stand on one leg?
2: Not long at all. I have a broke hip. I have a fake hip. I can't stand on that forever. Stand on one leg. Have you seen me? I look like a flamingo. My leg, I'm so tall, so skinny. Flamingo. My leg, it'll break if I stand on it for one.
1: So if you stand on one leg, it needs to be your dominant leg. If you stand on that leg for 30 seconds, apparently you're going to live longer. That's how you know when you're still got it.
2: Well, also, if you wake up, you still got it. You're living.
1: I mean, look, we're all doing our best in yoga. I could sign up for that.
2: Ooh, noga. Let's go for that. Noga.
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5: Mainly clear tonight with a low of 42. Northeasterly winds around 5 miles an hour. Mainly sunny skies tomorrow, high of 61. Slight chance for isolated rain showers tomorrow night, lows around 51. That's your forecast on Move-In 105.7, the music that makes you feel good. I'm meteorologist Eric Hite. Right now,

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It is back to school season, and we are giving away about 4,411 number two pencils, which is perfect because somehow kids lose them about every 37 seconds. I'm doing hard math, and we've got some hard cash up for you right now at popcrush.com. 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
3: Do you feel stuck? It hit because I was born in Louisiana. I grew up a lot in the South, lived mostly in Alabama and Georgia. I moved away when I was 19, got up, left, did it, scary. You know, just dropped me off in LA, here I am. A new study says that 2 in 5 people feel stuck living where they are.
0: Ooh.
3: And it makes me sad because I get the feeling of growing up and being like, I want to be anywhere but here. And nothing against where you are, but you want to be somewhere different. And I'm here to tell you, you can do it. Get up, you can. It's okay. It's scary, but you can do it.
4: You know, it's funny because I grew up in West Virginia and I loved growing up there. But when I left, I actually went back and appreciated things there more than maybe I did before. And so I love being able to live in Nashville, Tennessee. I don't feel stuck living here at all. Everything is expanding all of the time, but it makes me appreciate my hometown even more, which I love that.
3: It's scary. Trust me. We're here to tell you, you don't have to feel stuck. Just give it a go. Because I always tell people this. I tell friends all the time, you can always go

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19: Mainly clear tonight with a low of 42. Northeasterly winds around 5 miles an hour. Mainly sunny skies tomorrow, high of 61. Slight chance for isolated rain showers tomorrow night. Lows around 51. That's your forecast on Movin' 105.7, the music that makes you feel good. I'm meteorologist Eric Height. 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
1: Oh.
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2: So I embarrass my friends all the time. 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
1: How do you distract yourself? 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
2: By humming?
1: Well, just
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1: by
2: try
1: doing
2: 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I love to do like the you know, like the Rocky Balboa theme song.
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2: 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Ready to go now. Yeah.
1: I just distract myself. 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
3: Mainly clear tonight with a low of 42. Northeasterly winds around 5 miles an hour. Mainly sunny skies tomorrow, high of 61. Slight chance for isolated rain showers tomorrow night. Low is around 51. That's your forecast on Movin' 105.7, the music that makes you feel good. I'm meteorologist Eric Hite. Right now, 55.

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2: Partly cloudy skies overnight with a low of 42. Northeast winds around 5 miles an hour. Highs around 61 Friday. Isolated rain showers likely Friday night. Lows level off around 51. Mainly cloudy skies. That's your forecast on MOVE-IN 105.7, the music that makes you feel good. I'm meteorologist Derek Height. 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
9: Partly cloudy skies overnight with a low of 42. Northeast winds around 5 miles an hour. Highs around 61 Friday. Isolated rain showers likely Friday night. Lows level off around 51. Mainly cloudy skies. That's your forecast.

0: 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I'm meteorologist Derek Hike. 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
1: 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Time for your MOVE-IN 105.7 weather forecast.
2: Partly cloudy skies overnight with a low of 42. Northeast winds around 5 miles an hour. Highs around 61 Friday. Isolated rain showers likely Friday night. Lows level off around 51. Mainly cloudy skies. That's your forecast on MOVE-IN 105.7, the music that makes you feel good. I'm meteorologist Derek Height. Right now, it's 53 degrees.
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1: A death occurs suddenly, and the responsibility is yours to make the arrangements. 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
7: Partly cloudy skies overnight with a low of 42. Northeast winds around 5 miles an hour. Highs around 61 Friday. Isolated rain showers likely Friday night. Lows level off around 51. Mainly cloudy skies. That's your forecast on Movin' 105.7, the music that makes you feel good. I'm meteorologist Derek Height. Right now, it's 53 degrees.
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2: Partly cloudy skies overnight with a low of 42. Northeast winds around 5 miles an hour. Highs around 61 Friday. Isolated rain showers likely Friday night. Lows level off around 51. Mainly cloudy skies. That's your forecast on Move-In 105.7, the music that makes you feel good. I'm meteorologist Derek Height. Currently 52.
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10: Partly cloudy overnight with a low of 42. Northeast winds around 5 miles an hour. Friday, high of 61. Isolated rain showers likely Friday night. Lows level off around 51. Mainly cloudy skies. That's your forecast on Movin' 105.7, the music that makes you feel good. I'm meteorologist Eric Height. 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
1: Time for your MoveIn 105.7 weather forecast.
2: Partly cloudy overnight with a low of 42. Northeast winds around 5 miles an hour. Friday, high of 61. Isolated rain showers likely Friday night. Lows level off around 51. Mainly cloudy skies. That's your forecast on MoveIn 105.7. 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I'm meteorologist Eric Height. 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
9: Partly cloudy overnight with a low of 42. Northeast winds around 5 miles an hour. Friday, high of 61. Isolated rain showers likely Friday night. Lows level off around 51. Mainly cloudy skies. That's your forecast on Movin' 105.7. The music that makes you feel good. I'm meteorologist Derek Height. Right now, 50.
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2: High temperatures reach up to 61 today under mainly clear skies, southwesterly winds around 5 miles an hour. Isolated rain showers likely tonight. Lows dip down to about 52, mainly cloudy skies expected. That's your forecast on MoveIn 105.7, the music that makes you feel good. I'm meteorologist Eric Height. Currently 49.
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